falling away from me. It's falling away from me. Life's falling away.

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And now you do what they told you. And now you do what they told you.

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How can you have any pudding if you don't take your meat?

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Let him who hath understanding reckon the number of the beast, for it is a human number. Its number is 666.

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All right, partner. Keep on rolling, baby. You know what time it is.

All right, partner. Keep on rolling, baby. You know what time it is.